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Moving, doing it, you know. Can I count it off? One, two, three.

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Now you know my secret, electronic sounds are sound. 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The magic words I say to you, now open up your ears. Hasam halum gilum dasa, nia gulum lulum sasa, hasum halum gilum.

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0: Now you know my secret, electronic salsa sound. Observe the desert feedback that's going all around. The magic words I say to you, now open up your ears. Hasam halum gilum dasa, nia gulum lulum sasa, hasam halum gilum.

0: Ein Kurzschnapserl vom Tegernsee. 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
1: Fellas, I'm ready to get up and do my thing. I want to get into it, man, you know. Like a sex machine, man. 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One, two, three.